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14: 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Mary Hayes McCauley, known as Molly Pitcher, is one of the Revolutionary War's most legendary figures, bringing water and aiding the exhausted troops at the 1778 Battle of Monmouth. In later life, she lived in Carlisle as an independent worker and was recognized with a state pension for her wartime service. Visit the Cumberland County Historical Society and celebrate America's birthday and the 250th anniversary of the Declaration of Independence with four new exhibits exploring topics from local lore, material culture, historical protests, and parades and celebrations. 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
4: 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Mary Hayes McCauley, known as Molly Pitcher, is one of the Revolutionary War's most legendary figures, bringing water and aiding the exhausted troops at the 1778 Battle of Monmouth. In later life, she lived in Carlisle as an independent worker and was recognized with a state pension for her wartime service. Visit the Cumberland County Historical Society and celebrate America's birthday and the 250th anniversary of the Declaration of Independence with four new exhibits exploring topics from local lore, material culture, historical protests, and parades and celebrations. 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
5: 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James Hamilton was a lifelong Carlisle resident and successful Dickinson College-educated lawyer whose dedication to education, public life, and the preservation of local history led to the creation of Carlisle's public school system and, eventually, the Cumberland County Historical Society, part of which sits where Hamilton's house stood years ago. Learn more about Hamilton's profound impact on Carlisle by visiting the Cumberland County Historical Society. And also celebrate America's 250th birthday with four new exhibits, exploring topics from local lore, material culture, historical protests, and parades and celebrations. 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
4: 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Mary Hayes McCauley, known as Molly Pitcher, is one of the Revolutionary War's most legendary figures, bringing water and aiding the exhausted troops at the 1778 Battle of Monmouth. 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Visit the Cumberland County Historical Society and celebrate America's birthday and the 250th anniversary of the Declaration of Independence with four new exhibits exploring topics from local lore, material culture, historical protests, and parades and celebrations. 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
11: 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The Wink Wake Up Show is more than just a morning show. 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

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Karma's on your scent like a bounty hunter. 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
2: 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Mary Hayes McCauley, known as Molly Pitcher, is one of the Revolutionary War's most legendary figures, bringing water and aiding the exhausted troops at the 1778 Battle of Monmouth. In later life, she lived in Carlisle as an independent worker and was recognized with a state pension for her wartime service. Visit the Cumberland County Historical Society and celebrate America's birthday and the 250th anniversary of the Declaration of Independence with four new exhibits exploring topics from local lore, material culture, historical protests, and parades and celebrations. 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
6: 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We're off to Bermuda next July 31st through August 5th. 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
2: 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You know what? 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

0: 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Denny and Sue, Thursday morning. Hi.
1: Good morning.
0: It's a warm morning.
1: Yeah. Boy, what the heck?
0: There's no change from walking out of the garage to the outside. Like, oh.
1: I know. Yeah, it gets stuffy in there. You think, oh, no. Same out here.
0: The house stayed pretty cool for most of the day. Even when it got warm yesterday, I thought it was cool downstairs. But then by evening time, it heated up. Well, it's going to be warm today, near 90, but real windy.
1: Yeah. For all of you going to the Jubilee Day in Mechanicsburg today, it's going to be windy.
0: Where do you park for that? I've never been there.
1: Wherever you can.
0: Okay. Wow, that seems awfully ambiguous. Hello, stranger's yard.
1: They probably have. No, I don't know if they do that. They might have shuttles over there. I'm not exactly sure to some areas, but yeah, you. Yeah, and if you're not going to Jubilee Day, then you definitely want to avoid Main Street, Mechanicsburg, or even the Mechanicsburg downtown area, because it'll be crazy.
0: Well, today's the warm day, as I mentioned, near 90, but Brett said it's going to be real windy and gusty. Not any storms or anything like that, but the afternoon's going to be dry and sunny, just warm. And then the humidity leaves us for the weekend, 80 tomorrow.

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4: Showers early this morning and then some sunshine this afternoon. It's going to turn quite gusty today. A high of 88 degrees. Winds could gust over 40 miles an hour. Partly to mostly cloudy tonight with a low of 65 and remaining breezy. A mostly sunny and breezy day tomorrow with highs around 80 degrees as well. Saturday, mostly sunny and breezy with a high of 80 and increasing clouds for Father's Day with a high of 83. From the ABC 27 Weather Center, I'm meteorologist Brett Baccara.
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0: 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Hello.
1: Good morning.
0: A little muggy out there and warm, 73 degrees. It never really cooled off last night. It will tonight, though. But yeah. That's only after a day where we're in the upper 80s today.
1: Probably the wind that's going to come today is going to cool things off.
0: Yeah, Brett says it's going to be real windy later today. No shower activity this afternoon or anything like that if you're out for Jubilee Day or doing whatever. But it's going to be windy.
1: Breezy.
0: So there's that. Upper 80s today. Then just barely 80 tomorrow and Saturday. A lot less humid and a bit of a breeze. And then low 80s for much of next week. Monday might have a little rain in it, and we'll just be.

0: in the low 70s. We'll see what happens then. But then everything else looks pretty nice. Grass is brown and crunchy.
1: Is it?
0: Yeah.
1: Huh.
0: I've tried to water it in some spots that are the worst, but I think it's dead.
1: Hmm. You can't say ours is brown and crunchy.
0: Yeah, the tips of it are brown.
1: Sometimes, you know, the different kinds of grass, depending on what kind of seed it is, gets brown faster than others.
0: Maybe,
1: you know what I mean?
0: Yeah. I just have the green kind.
1: It's dormant. I don't know.
0: Yeah, there's a difference between dormant and dead. Yeah.
1: Some go dormant faster than others.
0: But dormant, it stays green, I feel like, and just stops growing. I feel like parts of mine have just died. I mean, there's a whole strand of it. It's all brown.
1: Are you putting something on it that's killing
0: it? Why would it die in certain areas and not like one big patch? It's just small little patches in an area.
1: What does this patch look like? A dog went on it?
0: Yeah, but
1: no?
0: It did. This is the back of the house.
1: Oh, so the backyard, which is fenced.
0: Well, no, it's outside that, but it's in the back of the house.
1: Oh.
0: But I know I've planted grass here in the last couple of years. So is it because it's so young, the heat's killing it? I mean, but it survives the winter. It survives the cold, but doesn't survive the heat. But I guess maybe it goes dormant in the winter. But if it's alive and trying to stay alive in the summer, then it just dries out. I guess that's where it dies.
1: I don't know.
0: I've been watering it each day these last couple of days. I'm like, am I just watering dead grass? But I also thought grass spreads even underground. It will spread out.
1: It'll fill in the little spots.
0: I
1: yeah.
0: I guess I'll know in September when I've been watering this dirt patch for nothing.
1: I never heard of anyone has so much problems with their grass and their plants and their...
0: Well, the plant's like, fine. No, my lawn is great, but for the most part, just these small little patches.
1: Oh, you're just saying you have
0: dead patches. It's just these little patches where the heat really seems to beat on it. And it's hard to, you know, you can't go a week without watering it, but I'm gone a week, you know, in a couple weeks, and then a week again in a month, so you really shouldn't plant it in the summer unless you can keep it wet the whole time. And then you can really start thinking about grass again like late August, early September, but then I'm gone for a week in September on my AAA Central Penn travel cruise. So who's going to water it then?
1: Not me. That's a lot of vacation. That's 3 weeks she just rattled off there.
0: I know. Well, one of them's work-related.
1: Yeah, well, that's right. One's work-related.
0: One's mandated.
1: Right.
0: You will go on this cruise. Okay.
1: I'll go. Twist my arm.
0: We worked here all these years to get these perks. You are going on a trip. Oh, right.
1: What time do I leave?
0: Although when we were told off there about it a long, long time ago, we're like, oh, no, that means another week without, you know, you and I sticking it to the other one for a week.
1: Mm-hmm. Mm-hmm.
0: So far, I know it's not summer yet, but it really is summer. Once the kids are out of school, it's summer. This has not been the summer of Denny. Has it been the summer of Sue? Not yet, right? Haven't really done much. I feel like I'm letting these days get away without enjoying them enough or being productive enough.
1: I don't know. I feel like I'm just chasing the wagon to get on it all the time just to get there. It's like, what's next? What's next? This June's always a busy month. We have birthdays and Father's Day and, you know, all that stuff.
0: Mm.
1: So it seems like I'm getting ready for the beach now. It's like, oh,
0: I'm in a rut.
1: I can hardly catch my breath.
0: I'm in the rut that plenty of adults get into, especially the ones with kids, I would imagine, where you're so exhausted. And you need to burn energy to gain energy, but you don't have the energy to even burn the energy. So now how do you get out of that cycle? Yesterday, I thought to achieve at least something on some summer day. You know, it's tougher in the middle of the week. Let's just iron some clothes. Well, that just made the house even hotter.
1: Maybe put the ironing board out on the back porch and get some fresh air.
0: That's what I should do. And I can't have fans plugged in because it shorts out the house. It shorts out the bedroom.
1: Really?
0: So if I have like a fan plugged in and a light on and the iron, yeah, then the house, then that leg
1: You're
0: of the...
1: You're kidding.
0: Yeah, the TV will go off, yeah. It's like the TV's on, ceiling fan on, fan plugged in, light on, iron.
1: I think you need some rewiring.
0: Well, the iron's taking up a lot of the juice, then the fan's on, and yeah, it's all in the same. You know, if I'd have to plug one in like the lower plug or the upper plug and move it around. Well, not everything can be plugged into the, depending on the outlet, I guess.
1: Yeah. I don't know. I iron in the kitchen usually.
0: Hmm.
1: And I even have the lights on and the TV's on in the living room. And
0: oh, no, my light, once I plug the iron on, the light will even dim a little bit.
1: Oh, my gosh. Wow.
0: I got to go downstairs and replace the hamster, I guess. All right.
1: Get moving, buddy. All right, I'll give you another snack.
0: 6:13 on the Thursday Wink Wake Up Show.
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0: Wink 104 time 6:21 with Denny and Sue on Thursday morning. Ninth day of the week. Friday will get here eventually, right?
1: We're on the downhill.
0: 73 degrees now. It didn't really get any cooler overnight. It's going to be a warm day today. Near 90 and very windy. No storms or anything like that. Sunny, but just windy. And then the wind dissipates. The humidity leaves us too. It's going to be nice for the weekend. Barely to 80 degrees tomorrow and Saturday with just a bit of a breeze. That's pretty nice. Father's Day looks sunny and in the lower 80s. Just a couple clouds around. Celebrity news coming up. First, this traffic update.
2: Now, another Wink 104 traffic update.
3: Cumberland County have a fender bender there at the on-ramp to 15 northbound from Market Street 114 prior to the Cumberland Parkway. Should be off to the side. Just use some caution through there. Jubilee Day in Mechanicsburg. Portions of Main and Mark between York Street and Walnut Street shut down all day. Simpson's your main route through town. No issues on the river routes. We're in good shape. 83 at Reese or Summit. Lebanon County's fine. John Wilspach, right now traffic.
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1: 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So today's the day of the New York Knicks Championship Parade in New York City, celebrating the team's first NBA title in 53 years.
0: Where is this taking place?
1: What, you went the route?
0: Yeah.
1: Look it up.
0: Are they shutting down Manhattan for this?
1: It's a ticker tape parade, so I would imagine so.
0: What a mess.
1: Alicia Keys will perform Empire State of Mind to close out the parade. She confirmed her participation after a FaceTime call with Knicks forward OG Anunoby. How could I not? She said, this is my city, and the city's on fire.
0: It might be.
1: Stop. Lil Nas X shared his bipolar disorder diagnosis, saying he had suspected it for years, but avoided acknowledging it because he didn't want to have to take medication and have people think differently of him. He says the challenges of being Black, gay, and bipolar is living life on extreme hard mode. He underwent several months of treatment at a rehab facility following his August arrest in L.A. and continues to work with a therapist and psychiatrist, saying he's feeling better and promises new music. Did you know that Woody from Toy Story has a last name? Apparently some people have known this for years, but Tom Hanks had no idea, and he plays him. A journalist revealed to Tom that Woody's last name is Pride, P-R-I-D-E, same as Jesse's. So yeah, it sounds like they're related, but they're not brother and sister. Distant cousins. Tom Hanks is still in awe that he didn't know. Jimmy Kimmel's sidekick, Guillermo Rodriguez, is ready to cha-cha. He has reportedly joined the cast of Dancing with the Stars for the fall season. Go, Guillermo. And Mike Myers confirmed a fourth Austin Powers movie is happening, but he didn't offer any other details. The last Austin Powers movie, Goldmember, was out 24 years ago.
0: Wow.
1: The franchise has earned over $500 million globally. And sorry, Stranger Things fans, the first post-Stranger Things show from the Duffer Brothers was a bust. Netflix has canceled The Burrows after just one season.
0: Well, it's not, I guess that's what they were hoping Stranger Things fans would watch it. They didn't. They didn't care.
1: They didn't even try?
0: It's older people living in a similar situation. I don't mean old, but just, yeah, where they're, the storylines are, the theory's the same, but it's just not kids, yeah.
1: That's Wink Wake Up Show Celebrity News on Wink 104.
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0: morning. I'm Jenna Clay with Wink Watch News, sponsored by Lehman Volvo Cars. The York Revolution has decided to forfeit tonight's Pride Night game against Southern Maryland. A statement posted on the team's Facebook page overnight says, quote, "This decision was not reached lightly. Unfortunately, several of our players refused to wear the Pride Night jersey, and the club decided that hosting the event is more important than forcing players to wear jerseys they're not comfortable with and playing the game." According to ABC 27 News, the 11th annual Pride Night events will go on as scheduled tonight at Wellspan Park from 5:30 to 9:30. Tickets from tonight's game will be treated as a rainout that can be redeemed for any remaining 2026 regular season home game. State police are investigating after they say a York City police officer shot and killed a dog and wounded its owner. It happened Tuesday night as police were responding to a report of a disorderly person at a home on West Philadelphia Street. Troopers say the officer was attacked by a dog that got loose and fired several shots, killing the animal. They say the owner of the dog, who was trying to restrain the animal, was shot in the leg. The officer is on administrative leave while state police investigate. President Donald Trump has signed the Memorandum of Understanding between the U.S. and Iran. The agreement lifts sanctions on Iran, allows them to retain ballistic missiles, and provides $300 billion to help rebuild Iran, which is being slammed by some Republicans. Iran also reaffirms it will not procure or develop nuclear weapons, the same pledge Iran made in the first line of the Obama nuclear deal. But unlike that deal, Iran's agreement with President Trump includes no other nuclear commitments, just a pledge to keep talking. And in New York City, a tourist was killed in Central Park after a carriage horse got loose. Authorities say the 18-year-old man was thrown out of the carriage yesterday when the horse bolted. He was taken to a hospital where he died from his injuries. It follows several recent horse-related problems in the park, including the fatal collapse of a horse last week. The early morning Wink Watch continues in a moment with traffic and weather on Wink 104.
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5: Now, another Wink 104 traffic update.
6: Cumberland County, minor accident on the 114 on-ramp to 15 northbound. It's off to the side. No backlogs or delays. It's Jubilee Day in Mechanicsburg. Portions of Main and Market shut down between York Street and Walnut Street. Simpson's your main route through town today. We're looking good. 83 over East or Summit. No delays on the South Bridge. Inbound river routes are a smooth commute. 422 and 322 look good through Hershey. Lebanon County is accident-free. 283 checks in fine between Harrisburg and Lancaster. John Will Spock, right now traffic.
7: Showers early this morning and then some sunshine this afternoon. It's going to turn quite gusty today. A high of 88 degrees. Winds could gust over 40 miles an hour. Partly to mostly cloudy tonight with a low of 65 and remaining breezy. A mostly sunny and breezy day tomorrow with highs around 80 degrees as well. Saturday, mostly sunny and breezy with a high of 80 and increasing clouds for Father's Day with a high of 83. From the ABC 27 Weather Center, I'm meteorologist Brett Baccara.
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0: 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Denny and Sue, Thursday morning. Hi.
1: Hello.
0: 73 degrees. It's going to be in the upper 80s today and windy. No storms or anything this afternoon, just windy. Like real windy, apparently, says Brett. And then the humidity will leave us tonight. Barely to 80 tomorrow and Saturday. Sunny and pleasant with a bit of a breeze and then low 80s for Father's Day Sunday. All right. Okay.
1: Yes.
0: I have a topic to bring up. I don't know whether to bring it up now or whatever. I guess we can bring it up now. It's like heavy and deep for this time of morning, but I thought it was interesting nonetheless. Only because, I mean, you can have an opinion legally, but the story that the behind it is what's strange. And maybe you'll remember this from years ago. But there was a woman back in 2004. This woman in the Dillsburg area apparently lived with her grandmother, and the grandma passed away at home, and she just put her in a freezer in the basement and continued to collect her Social Security benefits.
1: Oh,
0: so 15 years later, this came up. It was back in 2019. Two visitors to a property she owned discovered the woman's body wrapped in garbage bags in this freezer. Anyway, over the course of 9 years from, it says from 2001, but if the woman died in 04, I'm not sure what happened those first 3 years. But anyway, the Social Security Administration paid $186,000 to the decedent in Social Security, $186,000 over nine years. Well, this woman admitted to her scheme in 2020 as police, you know, investigated that, okay, she died and I was, you know, cashing the checks. But she stopped getting the payments in 2010, but it wasn't discovered until 2020. So she was investigated, charged with a bunch of things, including...
1: Why did she stop getting the payments? Because she
0: At that point, she reported the death. Maybe she had become old enough where she's like, okay, this is going to come, has to end.
1: Right.
0: And I also think her house may have gotten paid off by that point. Anyway, so she admits to this in 2020. After police started investigating, she went to jail. But back in a couple years ago, the issue came up about, well, wait a minute. The statute of limitations on certain crimes, including theft by deception, has expired. I think you have 7 years, maybe. But if she stopped deceiving anyone in 2010, wasn't caught until 2020, and the Supreme Court in Pennsylvania, the state Supreme Court, was split on some of the issues, but ended up just this week vacating some of the most serious charges. So now she's going to have be resentenced on just like the misdemeanor of abuse of a corpse and things like that.
1: But not on the theft or fraud.
0: So, well, she already spent some time in jail, I believe, since she was in jail. She was sentenced to 2 years in jail and 2 years probation. So I think she may have already served that time. So I'm not sure what there's much of a point. But
1: the whole point of putting her mother, keeping the body in the freezer, wasn't because she wanted to keep her around. It was because she wanted her money, basically.
0: Right. But the issue then becomes, it's almost like, well, if you commit a crime like this and can get away with it, okay.
1: Yeah, that's not cool.
0: It seems like, why is there a statute of limitation? And there are statute of limitations on several other crimes, too, including even some sexual assault situations, which they've since also changed and eliminated. But,
1: Yeah. I mean, it wasn't murder, but, it was so wrong.
0: Right.
1: It's so wrong.
0: Like,
1: and how do you just get... A slap on the hand for it. I don't know.
0: Also, if you've stolen it.
1: Yeah, that's money.
0: Do you have to pay it back? I mean, how does that work? Is there restitution?
1: Where's she going to get that money? They're never going to.
0: By the way, the statute of limitations in Pennsylvania on theft by deception is 5 years. But then the issue became, well, if she only admitted it in 2020, then maybe shouldn't the clock start then? But some people said yes. So the attorneys on one side said, well, you can't charge her here because no one knew what happened. Well, it should be 5 years from the time. You know, police say they had 5 years to charge her with receiving the stolen property once they found out it had been stolen. But the other argument was, well, no, she stopped stealing it in 2010. So how do you charge her now? But again, back to my question, and almost like, well, if you can get away with it.
1: That doesn't make it right.
0: I'm not saying it's right.
1: How are they going to get that money back from her? Sell her house.
0: Yeah, but again, how are you not being punished for stealing it? I stole it. I stopped stealing it in 2010. They didn't catch me. Okay, I'm off the hook. That doesn't feel right.
1: That doesn't seem right. No, it doesn't.
0: Also, as I remember the story in the news vaguely, I think the freezer was like left behind on a property. Why did you leave it behind?
1: Oh, for heaven's sakes.
0: I hope to God it was plugged in. Yeah.
1: Did she forget about it? Or maybe she was ill and left without, you know what I mean? and wasn't able to clean out the house?
0: Yeah, and actually it was foreclosed on.
1: Oh,
0: and when she moved out, she left it behind. And a couple visiting the property and checking out. Pop the lock on the freezer. Yeah.
1: Oh, no.
0: Yeah, all of the story is weird, but the fact that it's gotten back into the news just based on, again, if you're stealing someone's money and you can get away with it long enough.
1: And then they say, well, I haven't done it for a while,
0: so
1: I'm forgiven.
0: Hands clean, yeah. All right, 6:44 on the Thursday Wink Wake Up Show.
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0: Travis, it sounds like what they need to do is to test drive a plug-in hybrid from Lehman Volvo Cars.
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0: Wink 104 times 650 with Denny and Sue's Thursday morning. Sunny today and very windy this afternoon. No storms or rain or anything like that afternoon, but the winds are going to be whipping around. It'll be muggy and near 90. Then it cools off tomorrow and Saturday, barely to 80 degrees. Sunny and pleasant. Humidity gone. Low 80s with a few clouds for Father's Day Sunday. Back in a few seconds. Traffic's on the way.
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2: 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And that happens through advanced treatments, the latest science, clinical trials, in a team of specialists behind you. 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

0: It's 6:51 on the Wink Wake Up Show. This sounds like amateur hour, but...
1: Something goofy happened.
0: Something goofy just happened. I'm going to have to make a computer repair or something.
1: Time out.
0: And
1: pause.
0: I'm not sure what just happened there. Yeah, I'm sorry about that. This is not going to go on my resume. I don't know what went.
1: How about in your employment file? No, I'm kidding.
0: I do not know what happened. But
1: it's
0: okay. 6:52. We have to take care of this business first. Then we'll be right back. This report.
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5: 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Denny and Sue.
6: Okay.
5: On Thursday morning. Yeah, hi. But you know, everything's getting more expensive. Someone broke down with the cost of entertaining your kids if you wanted to take them to Disneyland, for example.
6: Oh,
5: prices up 470% in 23 years. That's higher than the rate of inflation, by the way.
6: Well, yeah. I would say so.
5: Yeah.
6: Yeah. I mean, probably even expensive for the local people. But when you have to fly there, you know, when it's a destination,
5: yeah,
6: and the hotels and the, you know.
5: That is, I will say about the price of things going up, the flight prices have not seemed crazy for certain. Sometimes I will just look just for the heck of it, places I'm not going. And I was surprised, like, you can get to Hawaii from Philadelphia for less than $1,000 a person. I was surprised by that.
6: Is that like way in advance of your trip? Or
5: you can go
6: even
5: 2 months.
6: Oh, really?
5: Yeah.
6: Okay.
5: I was surprised it was not more.
6: I am too. Because I thought they'd be, you know.
5: But then other places.
6: The price of the jet fuel, we're going to be paying for that.
5: Right. But like to Vegas was expensive. I thought that was expensive.
6: So maybe it's the destination, certain destinations are more.
5: Also, once you're there, I mean, you have to factor in so many different things. The cost of rental cars is up 10% in the last year. I saw that yesterday. So, yeah.
6: Travel is more expensive. Yeah. Everything's more expensive.
5: Yeah, the food when you get there costs more now. Yeah,
6: it's expensive at home.
5: That too. All right, 6:58. News and traffic next at the Wink Wake Up Show.
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0: Good morning. I'm Jenna Clay with WinkWatch News, sponsored by Lehman Volvo Cars. While in France for the G7 summit, President Donald Trump physically signed the Memorandum of Understanding between the U.S. and Iran. The agreement lifts sanctions on Iran, allows them to retain ballistic missiles, and provides billions in reconstruction funds. ABC's Rachel Scott reports.
1: As part of these talks, the U.S. would help create a $300 billion fund to help Iran rebuild. The administration says this would not be taxpayer money, but tonight some Republicans are outraged. Senator Bill Cassidy saying Reagan is rolling over in his grave, calling this the worst foreign policy blunder in decades.
0: Iran also reaffirms it will not procure or develop nuclear weapons, the same pledge Iran made in the first line of the Obama nuclear deal. But unlike that deal, Iran's agreement with President Trump includes no other nuclear commitments, just a pledge to keep talking. An emotional day inside a New York courtroom yesterday for families of Gilgo Beach serial killer Rex Huerman. Families of the victims spoke about their loved ones as mothers, daughters, and sisters, not just sex workers or victims of a serial killer. Huerman was sentenced to life in prison for his role in the murders of several women before scattering their remains on a remote Long Island beach years ago. A ride malfunction and rescue at Dutch Wonderland. According to ABC 27 News, the Sky Ride unexpectedly stopped.

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4: Forecast. Showers early this morning and then some sunshine this afternoon. It's going to turn quite gusty today. A high of 88 degrees. Winds could gust over 40 miles an hour. Partly to mostly cloudy tonight with a low of 65 and remaining breezy. A mostly sunny and breezy day tomorrow with highs around 80 degrees as well. Saturday, mostly sunny and breezy with a high of 80 and increasing clouds for Father's Day with a high of 83. From the ABC 27 Weather Center, I'm meteorologist Brett Baccarat.
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2: Now, another Wink 104 traffic update.
6: 83 North, no delays over Reese or Summit. Moving well across the South Bridge and on your 2nd Street ramps. They cleared that fender bender on the 15 northbound on-ramp from 114. Jubilee Day in Mechanicsburg, portions of Main and Market shut down there between York Street, Walnut Street, Simpson's your main route through town today. No issues on the inbound river routes. Looking good, 34 at Sterrett's Gap. 422 and 322 check in fine through Hershey. Lebanon County is accident free. Chow Will Spock, right now traffic.
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0: like that.
1: So. Okay.
0: Okay. And then tomorrow, barely to 80. Saturday looks nice, too. Only around 80 with a slight breeze. Nice. 73 now.
1: Well, it is Jubilee Day Thursday, June 18th. And it's National Dump the Pump Day, which apparently encourages people to leave their cars at home, ride public transportation, bike, walk, or carpool. Not everybody, depending where you live, has those
0: right.
1: options.
0: Right, yeah, exactly.
1: It's also National Fishing Day. Might be a good idea, but a little windy.
0: I don't think that affects the fish.
1: No. But the boat you're in.
0: Well, that could be.
1: Or trying to get the line out.
0: The boat you're trying to stay in, yeah.
1: All right, celebrity birthdays today. Richard Madden, who Robb Stark on Game of Thrones, 40 today. Scooter Braun, music exec, 45. Blake Shelton, country singer, former voice judge, and current Mr. Gwen Stefani is 50 today.
0: Is that it?
1: That's I knew. I thought he was older, too. He was only 50. Nathan Morris. He comes across as an older guy, doesn't
0: That's what
1: he?
0: I thought, yeah.
1: Yeah. Nathan Morris from Boys to Men, 55. Jude Cole, remember Baby It's Tonight, 66 today. Isabella Rossellini, actor, 74.
0: Really?
1: Oh. You're surprised she's that old?
0: Yeah.
1: Carol Kane, Lillian on Unbreakable Kimmy Schmidt, and also Latka's wife, Simca on Taxi, 74 today. And one of only two surviving Beatles, Paul McCartney, is 84 years young today. And time now to spin the Wink 104 free money birthday wheel. While the jackpot keeps growing, we have $270 free money in it this morning. We spin for the month first. If it's your birthday month and your caller 10, then we'll spin for the day. We're trying to match up your birthday with the wheel. And if we can do that, then we're going to give you the cash. Right now, we're looking for someone born in the month of August.
0: If your birthday's in August, be caller 10 now at 717-234-WINK.
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0: 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Denny and Sue on...
1: It's Thursday.
0: Thursday morning. I just checked in.
1: Yeah. Jubilee like, day today.
0: Okay.
1: In Mechanicsburg.
0: It'll be a warm day, but it's not going to rain there, so that's good. It will be in the 80s, upper 80s. Muggy and windy, but no rain or anything.

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4: Hi, this is Lorelei.
3: Hey, Lorelei. 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
3: Okay. And you were born in August?
4: I was.
3: All right, Sue, take it away.
5: Let's go. 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That's a pretty name.
4: Thank you.
5: All right, Ms. Lorelei. Well, the wheels landed on August 1st.
4: Oh, gosh, no. It's the 26th.
5: Oh,
4: darn. I'm just so happy to actually get through to you guys. I've been trying for years, so.
5: Aww.
4: Oh, this is wonderful, though. So.
3: Well, we're glad we got to say hello. Are you doing anything fun this summer?
4: Yeah, we're camping with some throughout the the summer and a couple times, but also moving my daughter out to the state of Indiana to start her new job.
3: Okay.
5: Sounds like you'll be busy then.
4: Yes.
3: All right. Well, thank you for listening.
5: Yes.
3: Nice to talk to you. And hopefully we talk again real soon.
4: Love you both and have a good day.
3: Thanks, Lorelei. See ya. Bye.
4: Bye.
3: Oh, five more bucks into the pot means we hit $275 tomorrow morning. And we'll get a traffic update next on the Wink Wake Up Show.

0: Time 7:21, Denny and Sue, Thursday morning. Sunny today, but very windy this afternoon. No storms or anything this afternoon, but it'll be windy and in the upper 80s. More comfortable tomorrow and through the weekend and much of next week, too. 75 right now, time for traffic with John.
1: Now, another Wink 104 traffic update.
2: 83 North, no delays over Reese or Summit. Moving well across the South Bridge and on your 2nd Street ramps. They cleared that fender bender on the 15 northbound on-ramp from 114. Jubilee Day in Mechanicsburg, portions of Main and Market shut down there between York Street, Walnut Street, Simpson Germain route through town today. No issues on the inbound river routes. Looking good, 34 at Starrett's Gap. 422 and 322 check in fine through Hershey. Lebanon County is accident free. Chow Will Spock, right now traffic.
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9: Well, we have to share some sad news. 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Mm-hmm. 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
9: AM radio, yeah. And he did this thing called March Around the Breakfast Table that my dad always, it was this march music, and my dad loved it. And he'd crank it up real loud, and we'd march around the kitchen with Tim. Well, never did I know then that one day I'd be doing a radio show with Tim Burns. And we did that for 14 years. He really, I mean, I have my radio career really thanks to him. He was so witty and funny, and that voice was, I always thought of his voice as like a warm pair of fuzzy slippers. Because even when I talked to him on the phone after, long after he left and retired, I pick up the phone, I talk to him, and I could just feel my whole body relax. Mm-hmm. He just had that effect. And he was beloved, I mean, for everything that he did. Waking up Central PA for I think it was 17 years here. He was the very first, when we became Wink 104, Tim Burns led the morning show, the mm-hmm. Wink Wake Up show here. And I think he was here for 17 years.
0: You said that was January of 85.
9: That was when the station signed on. January of 85, yeah. And then he had years before at WKB. So he's very well known. And like I said, beloved. But he was so much fun. He loved music and playing the guitar and singing. Do you remember the Garden Hose song? We had so much fun making that, the toast song. I mean,
0: I think we get in trouble for the Garden Hose song now.
9: Yeah, we can't do that anymore. Probably the jokes I used to tell too, but he would laugh and it was his.
0: Well, that's how I started. You were known for being funny because you have a big personality, even off the air. And if I know the story correctly, which I don't. You worked in another department in the radio, so you weren't on the radio anywhere.
9: No, I used to tell jokes all the time. And he said, "Why don't you come on my show? And we'll call you the joke lady, you know, and you can waddle in and you can tell a joke and leave." And that's what we used to do. And then one time we did the show together, Friday the 13th at Le Moyne Sleeper. In bed, because Tim was suspicious, he didn't want to get out of bed that day. And we had a chemistry together, and the station decided to put us together. I had no radio experience whatsoever. And Tim took me under his wing and kind of showed me the ropes. But he was so kind, funny, a simple guy. He just got such joy out of life's simple moments. Just a wonderful, wonderful person, father, husband. I just am so blessed that I had the opportunity to work with him, and I never thought when I was listening to him in high school, but I have such great memories of him and our years together, and I'd like to send our sympathies to his lovely wife, Yolanda, and Kelly, his daughter. He will truly be missed, and some great memories. I'm going to post some old photos here on Facebook. I'm trying to get things together here, but so Tim Burns, we'll miss you, my friend. Rest in peace.
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0: morning. I'm Jenna Clay with Wink Watch News, sponsored by Lehman Volvo Cars. The York Revolution has decided to forfeit tonight's Pride Night game against Southern Maryland. A statement posted on the team's Facebook page overnight says, quote, "This decision was not reached lightly. Unfortunately, several of our players refused to wear the Pride Night jersey, and the club decided that hosting the event is more important than forcing players to wear jerseys they're not comfortable with and playing the game." According to ABC 27 News, the 11th annual Pride Night events will go on as scheduled tonight at Wellspan Park from 5:30 to 9:30. Tickets from tonight's game will be treated as a rainout that can be redeemed for any remaining 2026 regular season home game. State police are investigating after they say a York City police officer shot and killed a dog and wounded its owner. It happened Tuesday night as police were responding to a report of a disorderly person at a home on West Philadelphia Street. Troopers say the officer was attacked by a dog that got loose and fired several shots, killing the animal. They say the owner of the dog, who was trying to restrain the animal, was shot in the leg. The officer is on administrative leave while state police investigate. President Donald Trump has signed the Memorandum of Understanding between the U.S. and Iran. The agreement lifts sanctions on Iran, allows them to retain ballistic missiles, and provides $300 billion to help rebuild Iran, which is being slammed by some Republicans. Iran also reaffirms it will not procure or develop nuclear weapons, the same pledge Iran made in the first line of the Obama nuclear deal. But unlike that deal, Iran's agreement with President Trump includes no other nuclear commitments, just a pledge to keep talking. And in New York City, a tourist was killed in Central Park after a carriage horse got loose. Authorities say the 18-year-old man was thrown out of the carriage yesterday when the horse bolted. He was taken to a hospital where he died from his injuries. It follows several recent horse-related problems in the park, including the fatal collapse of a horse last week. The early morning Wink Watch continues in a moment with traffic and weather on Wink 104.
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4: Now, another Wink 104 traffic update.
5: Dealing with some wet roads out there, headlights on, 83 North, busy, steady, heavy volume, but no delays making your way over Reese or Summit. Moving well across the South Bridge and north of 19th Street in the construction. We're looking good on the inbound river routes. No issues, 225 or 147. 81, watch your speed at Cameron Street. Jubilee Day in Mechanicsburg, portions of Main and Market shut down there. U Simpson, no issues in Hershey. We're in good shape in Lebanon County. Watch your speed, 78 at Fredericksburg. John Wills back right now, traffic.
6: Wink 104 forecast.
7: Showers early this morning and then some sunshine this afternoon. It's going to turn quite gusty today. A high of 88 degrees. Winds could gust over 40 miles an hour. Partly to mostly cloudy tonight with a low of 65 and remaining breezy. A mostly sunny and breezy day tomorrow with highs around 80 degrees as well. Saturday, mostly sunny and breezy with a high of 80 and increasing clouds for Father's Day with a high of 83. From the ABC 27 Weather Center, I'm meteorologist Brett Baccarat.
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0: Week 104 times 738, Denny and Sue. Matt's in the studio, too. It is 75 degrees. We'll be in the upper 80s today. Warm and muggy and very windy. No storms or anything this afternoon, but might maybe feel like that because of the very strong winds we could be dealing with later. And then just around 80 degrees tomorrow and Saturday.
1: All right. Get through today. It sounds like then we have some nice weather ahead.
0: Yeah.
1: For Dad's Day.
0: Yeah. Oh yeah. Speaking of Dad's Day, low 80s then.
1: Okay.
0: So yeah, nice weekend weather if you're hosting a graduation party. Or between
1: not
0: anything
1: me.
0: Else.
1: Sorry, my kids are out of school.
2: Yes, there is a graduation party.
0: Is she accepting checks?
2: I think those work.
0: Okay.
1: Good. Okay.
2: The ones she's received so far have worked.
0: Okay. Your kids have bank accounts, right?
2: Yeah. And Ella has a Venmo. And
1: do they have a checking account?
2: They do.
1: Do they? And oh, well.
0: Do they have checks?
1: See?
0: And check? They know how to write checks? Have they ever written a check?
2: No. I don't think Ella has checks. She has
1: so why do you have a checking account?
2: She has an ATM card. Well, for her to be able to have direct deposit.
1: Oh, okay.
2: And for her to be able to use her ATM card and stuff.
1: Could you do that in a savings account or no?
2: I don't know. I know she has a checking account and a savings account.
1: Yeah.
2: I don't believe she has any checks. I don't recall us ever getting checks. But I can't tell you anything because the day she turned 18, we have zero access. It is amazing. Well, so you know this.
1: Yeah.
2: The day your kid turns 18, you are shut out of everything. Mm-hmm. I can't call the bank. I had to call FIA.
0: I never considered that.
2: I had to call FIA about a student loan situation and also a grant.
0: And they won't tell you?
2: And they're like, well, is the student with you? And I said, no, she's not. And they said, well, I'm sorry, we can't give you any information unless she calls us or unless she's on the phone you're with her and she gives us permission to speak to you.
1: Huh. Wait till you try to get information from a doctor. That's the same way.
2: Yeah, medical's the same way. She had to give written authorization to the doctor's office for them to be able to speak to Mindy about stuff.
1: Right.
0: Yeah. Huh. Uh-huh. I guess I just, having kids, I never thought of that.
2: Yeah, when you're 18, you are out. And the only way to get in is if your kid wants you to have access.
1: Right. Yeah, it's different. Well, it's like, wait a minute. I brought you into this world.
0: All right, yeah. You're still on my insurance. Yeah. Well,
1: it's so, right, exactly.
2: And it's so amazing, too, because, you know, at 18... they still live at home. They're still dependent on you. Many of them are still in high school.
0: Yeah, right. Still in school.
1: And they're still on your insurance.
0: Driving a car you paid for.
2: Yeah. Eating the food you bought. Living in the home you pay for.
0: I never thought of that. That's wild. Because in a doctor situation, let's say, I don't want to get too descriptive. So you're 15. Well, this one, and this might apply probably just mostly to girls because that's just the nature of this. I'm not making any statements about anything, and I hope I'm not using the wrong words, just to get that out of the way. But like if it's a birth control situation at 15, if the girl doesn't want the mother or father in the room.
2: No. Well, so they may not be able to be in the room, but the parents have access and have the right to find out the information. But at 18... At 17 and her last day of being 17.
1: You got the information.
2: You've got full access. The next day when she turns 18, you are out.
0: But I guess having portals and things like that have changed all that now. Now the parents have, you don't have to make a call or find out what did they prescribe. Well, I guess if you're being prescribed something, the parents have to fill it, right? A 15-year-old can't go to the pharmacy, can they, and fill their own prescription? Or can you?
2: That I don't know.
1: Why not?
0: I don't know. I'm asking. Yeah.
2: Well, the doctor's office would call it in, and I'm sure the 15-year-old can go and pick it up and pay for it if they have a...
1: Does she have her own medical card, like insurance card?
2: We have the family insurance here. Yeah. So they sent us four cards.
1: Right. You all have your own card. Yeah. So she would have her own medical card. So she could pick it up.
0: Because I know a situation, not anybody directly in my life, but someone who works as a physician in that setting. I don't want to, again, say too much, but told a wild story once about a young girl who came in but didn't want her parents to know anything. Well, I think she said, well, you're going to have to tell them this. Like it was being, you know, active and whatever. Like, well, you're not going to be able to hide this because you're going to need several medications. for a situation that arose.
2: Well,
0: so how do you hide? Yeah, but
2: well, if she's under 18, she can't hide it.
0: Yeah,
2: because the parents have the ability to call and find out that information. But
0: it's interesting, though. I would have never someone that I yeah never considered it. And like Sue, you said you've been through it before, so yeah, you can't make that. At what age, Sue? I think you and I talked about this recently. At what age do you start even making your own dentist appointments and doctor's appointments? And
2: well, I can tell you, someone in our house is 18, and she don't make them.
1: Well, my kids didn't make them either at 18.
0: Yeah. But at some point,
1: you know,
0: like, are you making?
1: Probably not until they got out of college and started working. Because then, at that point, I'm like, look, I don't know what your schedule is. You have to make your own
0: appointment. Right? Yeah, that's a good point. Yeah.
1: You know, I don't know. You know, if you
0: when
1: can go
0: free?
1: At noon,
0: right.
1: Or you can go at yeah. 1, or over your lunch hour, or you know, you got it. But my boys are real good about. They go to the dentist every 6 months.
0: What about haircuts? Like, at what point? And again, a girl's hair is going to be a lot more expensive. Matt, you have two girls, so you're just the boys. But are you making their haircut appointments? Because at what age are you still paying for that?
2: Well, I can tell you at 15 and 18, somebody's still paying for it, and you're talking to them.
1: Yeah.
2: And,
0: but what age does that stop?
2: But, you know, Ella gets her hair, but she schedules her own appointments. Like, she'll call the hair place and get her
0: and
2: stuff.
0: And then before
2: done.
0: She leaves, just says, Dad, I need $200.
1: Oh. Just for highlights.
2: Yeah, right. She's got... The younger one wants highlights, and we've been like, no, no, no. But the older one gets, I mean.
1: So she wants them too.
0: So 200 was low.
2: Depends on the visit.
0: You just see Sue's hair bills.
2: Oh, I can imagine.
1: Denny,
0: and all the,
1: we're not talking
0: and
1: about
0: all the
1: this.
0: Truth gymnastics she has to go through at home.
1: I pay in cash, you know what I mean?
0: Yes, Nick, Sue goes in and gets her hair cut, and she says, I have to go to the trunk. I'll be right back.
1: I'm walking in with my attaché case.
0: I mean, yeah, so it was an old silver briefcase that D.V. Cooper used. Yeah,
1: it's like, here we go.
0: All right.
1: How many stacks do I owe you today?
2: Sue makes it rain at the counter.
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0: 51 Thursday at the Wink Wake Up Show. Sunny and warm today and very windy this afternoon. Upper 80s and then not as windy tomorrow. And humidity leaves us as well. Barely to 80 tomorrow and Saturday. Low 80s on Father's Day. But dry. Mid-70s right now in the area. Traffic's on the way in a few seconds.
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4: Now, another Wink 104 traffic update.
5: 83 North, steady, heavy over Acer Summit, but no problems. Got some slowing now just after 2nd Street, heading up north of 19th Street in the construction. Looking good, 81. Watch your speed near Cameron Street and at Mechanicsburg. In Mechanicsburg, you've got Jubilee Day, so portions of Main and Market there between York Street and Walnut Street are shut down. Simpson is your main route through town today. We're in good shape in Lebanon County. Watch your speed, 78 at Fredericksburg. 283 looks good between Harrisburg and Lancaster. No issues on the turnpike. John Wilsbach, right now traffic.
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0: 7:56 Thursday at the Wink Wake Up Show with Denny and Sue. We're talking to Matt, who had to leave, but a few minutes ago, with his daughter turning 18. The things
14: you learn,
0: the things that I didn't realize. I'm still surprised by it. How at 18, yeah, the privacy stuff steps in. They're on their own for banking and things like that. He mentioned off the air, he was saying something about Social Security number. I said, does she know her Social Security number? And he said, well, she does now.
14: Yeah.
0: I'm thinking, I feel like I knew mine real early.
14: I think my kids learned theirs in high school. Because they had to fill a lot of forms and things like that.
0: Yeah.
14: I think that's when they learned it. But
0: just, yeah, the independent, the level of independence is different, you know, depending on your own situation. Your boys lived at home a long time. You guys did a lot of things for them. I'm not saying that's bad. Matt's daughter's about to leave for college. That's a big step for some people. Well, she's not going to be down the street. It's going to be several hours away.
14: Absolutely.
0: I lived in a single parent household, so some things got done. We had to get them done ourselves. Right. You know, so
14: you had to pitch in and help. Mom couldn't do it all by herself.
0: Yeah. Like, hey, you have to make this call. I'm at work. You know, that kind of thing. Or you've got to get yourself to the dentist. I can't. I'm at work. So, I mean, I don't mean when we were 12, but I mean, at 16, 17, just became an adult a little faster.
14: Mm-hmm. Forced to grow up quick.
0: But then I hear other stories from friends of mine whose kids are older. I have some friends whose kids are in college and how they still don't know anything. But think they do until they find out they don't. And then
14: well, they all think they know everything.
0: And some with 14-year-olds who think they know everything, which I don't see that, not having kids. But I don't remember you telling many stories like that, though. Well, your boys weren't like that necessarily. You know, attitudes and having it all figured out. And,
14: they get, you know, I got a lot of, I know, Mom. I know, Mom. You know, I'd be saying, I know, Mom. You don't have to tell me. That's a boy saying. I know, Mom.
0: Oh, I bet that's a girl thing, too, though.
14: But, you know, you're looking out for them. Someday they'll appreciate it.
0: All right. 7:58. 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

0: Good morning. I'm Jenna Clay with Wink Watch News, sponsored by Lehman Volvo Cars. While in France for the G7 summit, President Donald Trump physically signed the Memorandum of Understanding between the U.S. and Iran. The agreement lifts sanctions on Iran, allows them to retain ballistic missiles, and provides billions in reconstruction funds. ABC's Rachel Scott reports.
1: As part of these talks, U.S. would help create a $300 billion fund to help Iran rebuild. The administration says this would not be taxpayer money. But tonight, some Republicans are outraged. Senator Bill Cassidy saying Reagan is rolling over in his grave, calling this the worst foreign policy blunder in decades.
0: Iran also reaffirms it will not procure or develop nuclear weapons, the same pledge Iran made in the first line of the Obama nuclear deal. But unlike that deal, Iran's agreement with President Trump includes no other nuclear commitments, just a pledge to keep talking. An emotional day inside a New York courtroom yesterday for families of Gilgo Beach serial killer Rex Huerman. Families of the victims spoke about their loved ones as mothers, daughters, and sisters, not just sex workers or victims of a serial killer. Huerman was sentenced to life in prison for his role in the murders of several women before scattering their remains on a remote Long Island beach years ago. A ride malfunction and rescue at Dutch Wonderland. According to ABC 27 News, the Sky Ride unexpectedly stopped yesterday afternoon. The park was temporarily closed as crews used several ladder trucks to rescue 21 people from the ride. No injuries were reported. Impacted guests are receiving complimentary tickets. And the 4th of July is a little over 2 weeks away, and preparation is underway for a holiday tradition right here in the Mid-State. The final qualifying event for Nathan's Famous Hot Dog Eating Contest will take place at Hershey Park. Major League eating competitors and local challengers will face off for the chance to earn a spot at the 4th of July Championship on Coney Island. The contest begins tomorrow afternoon at 2. The early morning Wink Watch continues in a moment with traffic and weather on Wink 104.
2: Crohn's disease or ulcerative colitis symptoms keep coming back? Tremfya, guselkumab, may help, with rapid remission achieved at 12 weeks and lasting clinical remission at 1 year. Some even saw visible improvement of their intestinal lining at 12 weeks.

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1: 19th Street in the construction. Looking good, 81. Watch your speed near Cameron Street and at Mechanicsburg. In Mechanicsburg, you've got Jubilee Day, so portions of Main and Market there between York Street and Walnut Street are shut down. Simpson is your main route through town today. We're in good shape in Lebanon County. Watch your speed, 78 at Fredericksburg. 283 looks good between Harrisburg and Lancaster. No issues on the turnpike. John Wilsbach, right now traffic.
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4: Showers early this morning and then some sunshine this afternoon. It's going to turn quite gusty today. A high of 88 degrees. Winds could gust over 40 miles an hour. Partly to mostly cloudy tonight with a low of 65 and remaining breezy. A mostly sunny and breezy day tomorrow with highs around 80 degrees as well. Saturday, mostly sunny and breezy with a high of 80 and increasing clouds for Father's Day with a high of 83. From the ABC 27 Weather Center, I'm meteorologist Brett Thackeray.
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will fade eventually. So if our time is running out, day after day, we'll make the mundane a masterpiece. Oh my, my, oh my, my love, I take one look at you, you're taking me out.

0: barely to 80 degrees. It'll be nice, not as windy. And then sun and clouds, low 80s Father's Day. 73 right now.
1: Want to say happy birthday to my niece, Paige Campbell, a recent graduate of Marywood University in Scranton. She's now working full-time every day. She's going to be an architect. So, yeah, she's working in downtown Harrisburg. She's 23 today. Happy birthday, Paigey.
0: Somebody on Reddit posted a simple question. What's the worst city you've ever been in the United States? I know you said Greg has one he doesn't, that's overrated and doesn't like.
1: Oh, I think I was wrong about that, actually.
0: Oh, then we won't say. We don't want to out him in case their Chamber of Commerce is listening.
1: Right.
0: I'm trying to think. The worst
1: city? Worst. I don't know if I can... Worst city.
0: I haven't had any like bad cities, so I don't want to give the wrong impression. I've been lucky enough to go a bunch of places. I thought Boston was terribly overrated. And by the way, I'm not the authority on Boston. I only spent a couple days there. I maybe didn't have wasn't in the right places, so I don't want to completely crap on it.
1: Right.
0: You can tell it
1: you
0: was
1: didn't
0: designed
1: go to the right places, or
0: you can tell it was designed in the you know early 1000s, because the streets and the city are all, it's weird and it's very old.
1: Isn't it
0: old
1: kind
0: London.
1: Of like scenic, the buildings and stuff, the architecture? No, you
0: I mean,
1: weren't impressed
0: some,
1: with that?
0: But I did the Freedom Trail, which was fine. Everything was fine. The people were fine. Everything was fine. I don't know, for whatever reason.
1: You thought, you expected more.
0: Yeah.
1: Maybe your expectations were.
0: Again, not saying it was bad by any stretch. That wasn't it at all. Just maybe in my own mind, I oversold it.
1: Maybe.
0: I felt that way about Charleston, too, and I know plenty of people love Charleston. I know someone that never goes anywhere, but they've been to Charleston a couple times. They love it there.
1: Love it. That's on my list. I want to go.
0: Where else, though?
1: Like terrible cities.
0: Terrible cities. I don't know. People on this list said Cincinnati sucked. Salt Lake City, creepy. Camden, forget it.
1: Salt Lake City, creepy.
0: Someone said they have friends that live in New Orleans and say the good thing about hurricanes is that every couple of years it floods and cleans the streets for a day. Otherwise, it's just dirty.
1: Yeah, I've never been there. I have no desire to go there.
0: It's, you know, some of those bars smell like wet old beer. I was there. Yeah, I mean
1: maybe
0: fine.
1: In your 20s, but I'm over that.
0: Someone else said Toledo. Daytona Beach made the list. Someone said L.A.'s terrible. Okay.
1: Well... I guess it's just subjective, you know.
0: Yeah, then there are some real nice towns. Like, I guess it depends on what you're doing the other day you're there. Yeah. Denver's downtown was really nice. San Francisco's nice, but not everybody likes that because it's so big. I'm trying to think.
1: Well, I guess it depends on what you like to do, too.
0: Yeah, right. Everybody's different. Yeah, that's why it's hard to put on a list. This city's terrible. You're going to hate it. Well, no, it depends.
1: And isn't it just great being on vacation?
0: You're just being someplace different. That's what I like about going to these places. Like, okay, I ended up wasting a day here, but at least it was someplace else.
1: Right.
0: Some towns that are there where they're small, too, there's just nothing to do. Then there are some small towns where there's a ton to do.
1: Mm-hmm.
0: Driving in Denver when I was back
1: is
0: in
1: what you
0: Denver.
1: Make it.
0: Jeez, 5 months ago now, January. Holy cow. But anyway, there were some little towns dotted through Colorado that were great. And then thought, well, we'll drive to Cheyenne, Wyoming. Maybe that'll be fine. I'll save you the trouble.
1: Did you find anything
0: there?
1: There
0: was nothing there. It was a beautiful drive. And again, the people, great. But
1: it was like doing the road to Hana in Hawaii. It's like, great. You get out there, this is it.
0: Some things are oversold.
1: There's a little shack there for food. And you got to turn around and drive back.
0: All right, 8:14 on the Thursday Wink Wake Up Show.
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0: 104 time 810, Denny and Sue Thursday morning. Thanks for being along. It's going to be a nice day today, but very windy. As Brett said, maybe 40 mile an hour wind gust, but no rain or anything afternoon. May feel like, oh, all this wind, maybe something's coming. No. And it's going to be warm, near 90, but gusty, gusty winds.
1: Hopefully everything's battened down at Jubilee Day.
0: Yeah, yeah.
1: Mechanicsburg. Right.
0: And then sunny and breezy tomorrow and Saturday. And

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1: 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Thanks for starting your day with us. There's some rain in the area right now. It's going to move out. It'll be sunny this afternoon and very windy and near 90 degrees. Then just barely to 80 tomorrow and Saturday with a bit of a breeze, sunny and pleasant. Low 80s with sun and clouds on Father's Day. Back in a few seconds. Traffic on the way.
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5: Got a minor accident on 81 in between Grantville and Indian Town Gap. It's in the median, causing some minor rubbernecking past the scene. We're looking good on the inbound river route. Steady heavy 83 over Acer Summit. Got some bumper to bumper just after 2nd Street, heading up through the construction there at 19th Street. Jubilee Day, Mechanicsburg, portions of Main and Market shut down between the York Street and Walnut Street areas. Simpson is your main route through town all day. No problems out in Hershey. Just watch your speed on Hershey Park Drive. John Wilspach, right now traffic.
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5: Inc. 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Denny and Sue on Thursday morning. We've talked about this from time to time and read another interesting article about it. What do you do when you go out with people regularly?
6: Oh, yeah.
5: And at the end of dinner, the bill, everybody splits it. You know, everybody throws in their credit card, whether there's 3 of you or 5 of you or whatever. I guess if you know everybody is financially comfortable, but the issue with it was, which was mentioned here, this person said, look, I pay my bills. I make a decent enough living. But I don't want to spend $30 for your drinks that I didn't have. I had one drink and some water. You had 3 drinks and an appetizer that I didn't eat. Why am I splitting that with you? And so the issue is, how do you do it without becoming that guy? And you don't want your friends to think you're that person or...
6: Okay, so what's the advice?
7: Well, there isn't any.
5: They say basically just set the expectations early, like, hey, why don't we just all pay for our own and then you get whatever you want?
6: Or at least like... throw out there, hey, why don't we all get separate checks?
5: Right, people, they say like in other countries even, this person happens to be British, who was telling the story, said that I think it's awkward if I say we want separate checks, so I just do it and keep my mouth shut, but then she is upset the entire way home.
6: Well, yeah, then if you're going to keep your mouth shut, then you have to live with the consequences.
5: And so they make another good point, as I start off with saying, it doesn't matter if you know your friends have enough money or whatever. Even if that person can afford $100 for dinner, maybe they don't want to spend $100 for dinner. I want to spend $25. That's how I am. I tell that story. I went where there was like 16 of us and what was one person's birthday. And they're all like, well, why don't we chip in for his? Let's just all split it. I'm like, wait a minute. I had a Caesar salad and a glass of water. What? And everybody, there's someone who's ordering steak and tons of drinks.
6: That's because they've had so many drinks, they can't figure out what they owe on the check.
5: Yeah. I swear to you, for the two of us, I think it was $160. And we didn't eat $45 worth of anything.
6: Yeah, see, that's why I think separate checks is not the wrong way to go.
5: Right. Again, even if I thought then this was a great way of putting it, even if you can afford it, hey, I don't want to spend my money this way. I'm going to do what I want to do with it.
6: I'd rather do that and throw in whatever it comes out to for the birthday person.
5: Then there's this side of this, though, too. Hey, let's have separate checks because you get what you want. I'll get what I want. Okay, everybody's getting what they want. So I want separate checks. I'll just be the bad guy here. Now, you've ordered an appetizer and I didn't. Can I try that? Well, no. You're the one that didn't want to pay for anything. You're not eating a bite of everybody else's.
6: Right. That's true. Or they don't even ask. They just kind of,
5: Are you going to finish those fries?
6: Yeah.
5: Well, maybe.
6: Yeah, don't help yourself to whatever you don't order.
5: That's right. This is why don't have friends.
6: Well, you just have to be on the same page with those friends, I guess. Right. I don't know.
5: And then choose your friends wisely.
6: I never seem to have a problem like you do.
5: Yeah, you need different
6: friends.
5: Going
6: out to dinner is it's drama. Oh, my gosh.
5: As the great Bobby the Brain Heenan told me in the 80s, a friend in need is a pest.
6: That's why you don't have many.
5: Stay home, honey. News and traffic next to the Week Wake Up Show.

0: morning. I'm Jenna Clay with Wink Watch News, sponsored by Lehman Volvo Cars. The York Revolution has decided to forfeit tonight's Pride Night game against Southern Maryland. A statement posted on the team's Facebook page overnight says, quote, "This decision was not reached lightly. Unfortunately, several of our players refused to wear the Pride Night jersey, and the club decided that hosting the event is more important than forcing players to wear jerseys they're not comfortable with and playing the game." According to ABC 27 News, the 11th annual Pride Night events will go on as scheduled tonight at Wellspan Park from 5:30 to 9:30. Tickets from tonight's game will be treated as a rainout that can be redeemed for any remaining 2026 regular season home game. State police are investigating after they say a York City police officer shot and killed a dog and wounded its owner. It happened Tuesday night as police were responding to a report of a disorderly person at a home on West Philadelphia Street. Troopers say the officer was attacked by a dog that got loose and fired several shots, killing the animal. They say the owner of the dog, who was trying to restrain the animal, was shot in the leg. The officer is on administrative leave while state police investigate. President Donald Trump has signed the Memorandum of Understanding between the U.S. and Iran. The agreement lifts sanctions on Iran, allows them to retain ballistic missiles, and provides $300 billion to help rebuild Iran, which is being slammed by some Republicans. Iran also reaffirms it will not procure or develop nuclear weapons, the same pledge Iran made in the first line of the Obama nuclear deal. But unlike that deal, Iran's agreement with President Trump includes no other nuclear commitments, just a pledge to keep talking. And in New York City, a tourist was killed in Central Park after a carriage horse got loose. Authorities say the 18-year-old man was thrown out of the carriage yesterday when the horse bolted. He was taken to a hospital where he died from his injuries. It follows several recent horse-related problems in the park, including the fatal collapse of a horse last week. The early morning Wink Watch continues in a moment with traffic and weather on Wink 104.
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3: Now, another Wink 104 traffic update.
4: Dolphin County still with this accident as you head up to Indiantown Gap. It's 81 north, mile marker 82 north of Grantville. Minor backlog and slowing past that. No delays on the inbound river routes. 83 north, bumper to bumper after 2nd Street. Heading up north of 19th Street in the construction. 83 southbound, some slowing in the Eisenhower Interchange. Jubilee Day in Mechanicsburg. Portions of Main and Market shut down there. Hugh Simpson today through Mechanicsburg. No issues on 15 between Dillsburg and Camp Hill. Lebanon County is accident-free. John Wilsbach. Right now, traffic.
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6: Showers early this morning and then some sunshine this afternoon. It's going to turn quite gusty today. A high of 88 degrees. Winds could gust over 40 miles an hour. Partly to mostly cloudy tonight with a low of 65 and remaining breezy. A mostly sunny and breezy day tomorrow with highs around 80 degrees as well. Saturday, mostly sunny and breezy with a high of 80 and increasing clouds for Father's Day with a high of 83. From the ABC 27 Weather Center, I'm meteorologist Brett Thackara.
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1: And this edition of Celebrity News is sponsored by Mounts Jewelers, celebrating over 45 years of life's special moments. Well, today's the day of the New York Knicks championship parade in New York City, celebrating the team's first NBA title in 53 years. Alicia Keys is going to perform Empire State of Mind to close out that ticker tape parade.
2: Are we really shutting down Broadway in the middle of the day?
1: Yep.
2: Oh, man. What a mess that'll be.
1: Keys confirmed her participation after a FaceTime call with Knicks forward OG Anunoby, saying, "How can I not? This is my city, and the city's on fire."
2: It might be on fire. They tried to burn it down after they won.
1: Well, let's hope not. Lil Nas X shared his bipolar disorder diagnosis, saying he had suspected it for years, but avoided acknowledging it because he didn't want to take medication and have people think differently of him. He says the challenges of being Black, gay, and bipolar is living life on extreme hard mode. Lil Nas underwent several months of treatment at a rehab facility following his August arrest a few years ago in L.A. and continues to work with a therapist and psychiatrist. He says he's feeling better and promises some new music soon. Did you know that Woody from Toy Story has a last name? Apparently, some people have known that for years. I didn't. And Tom Hanks didn't even know it. A journalist revealed to Tom that Woody's last name is Pride, P-R-I-D-E, same as Jesse's. So, yeah, it sounds like they're related, but they're not brother and sister, distant cousins. Tom Hanks was surprised. He couldn't believe it. It's like, I play him, and I didn't know this. Jimmy Kimmel's sidekick, Guillermo Rodriguez, he's ready to do the cha-cha. He has reportedly, ready for this, joined the cast of Dancing with the Stars for the fall season. Mike Myers confirmed a fourth Austin Powers movie is happening, but he didn't offer any other details. The last Austin Powers movie, Goldmember, was out 24 years ago. The franchise has earned over $500 million globally. And Stranger Things fans, well, the first post-Stranger Things show from the Duffer Brothers was a bust. Netflix has canceled The Burrows after just one season. That's Wink Wake Up Show Celebrity News on Wink 104.
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10: 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Mary Hayes McCauley, known as Molly Pitcher, is one of the Revolutionary War's most legendary figures, bringing water and aiding the exhausted troops at the 1778 Battle of Monmouth. 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

0: Blink 104 plays the best music. Taylor Swift there, Denny and Sue, on, let's call it Thursday. It's going to be warm this afternoon, near 90 degrees. It is June 18th. Historically, not a whole lot on my list of things from today. Just a couple things. Susan B. Anthony got her fined for $100 today in 1873 for attempting to vote in the 1872 presidential election. She didn't pay the fine. Women couldn't vote until 47 years later with the 19th Amendment.
1: Well, thank you, Susan B.
0: Yep, she made a stand.
1: You fought.
0: It's 153 years ago. Today's the day 26 years ago Tiger Woods won the U.S. Open for the first time, winning by 15 strokes. How's that even possible?
1: 15, wow.
0: Today in 2010, Toy Story 3 was released. It was 16 years ago. Toy Story 4 came out 9 years later, and now Toy Story 5 out tomorrow.
1: Which
0: is another 7 years later. And then I only have one number one song for you, Sue. Oh, no, I have two. Sorry. Dreams, Fleetwood Mac. Thunder only happens when it's raining.
1: Oh, boy.
0: Hit number one on this day. What year?
1: 1982. Love you, I don't know.
0: 77.
1: Oh, is it that old? Okay.
0: Yeah. And Together Forever for Rick Astley hit number one on this day. If you've ever been Rickrolled, that's the song that probably did it to you.
1: Yep.
0: Hit number one on this day. What year?
1: Okay. I'll say 1999.
0: 88.
1: Oh, really?
0: Yeah, he was the 80s. He was done by the 90s. Yeah.
1: Okay.
0: Oh, I don't have it. Where's your scorecard? I got to mark down two demerits. Okay. All right.
1: Two demerits. Whatever.
0: That is your June 18th history lesson. Back to the music next.
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3: From the ABC 27 Weather Center, a warm day today and very windy this afternoon, but no storms or anything, just windy and muggy and near 90 degrees, mid-60s tonight and breezy. They'll be breezy for the next couple of days, but it's going to get a little cooler, barely to 80 tomorrow and Saturday, but it will be pleasant, low 80s with sun and clouds on Father's Day. 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

0: 104 plays the best music. Fever Dream, Alex Warren, Denny and Sue, Thursday morning. Hey, you know, Bon Jovi, I thought maybe would never tour again because John Bon Jovi had all those throat issues. But he said after the vocal cord surgery 4 years ago, he is, quote, completely healed.
1: Good news.
0: And I did not know this when I was reading the story. They have a 9-day Madison Square Garden residency coming up in just a couple weeks.
1: He better be healed.
0: Yeah. So he says he's fully healed now. They have
1: 9 days in a row.
0: Well, they're probably not going to be in a row, but it's in the middle of July. It's in July. And in fact, they're not in a row.
1: Yeah.
0: But then they have some dates in England as well later this year. They're the only days on the calendar. But I wonder, Bon Jovi's great live. I've seen him a couple times and I wasn't like the biggest fan, but when they got started, yeah, it just was not my thing, whatever. And then after seeing them live, I'm like, oh my God, are they good? And then became a fan of the songs. Yeah. And then the songs in the 90s and 2000s, I mean, they had tons of hits, but even the ones that weren't hits, just way deep and buried on the album, a lot of those songs are fantastic too. I could watch them, if they would play like 4 hours worth, I'd sit through that.
1: Would you?
0: Oh, yeah, so good.
1: That I hope says they, something.
0: Yeah, if they tour again, do not miss it. All right, back to the music next.
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0: plays the best music. Ella Langley with Denny and Sue. It's Thursday morning. Thanks for being along. Spring cleaning, I guess, should have been done a little while ago if you didn't do it.
1: Yeah, it's not too late
0: if you need to do some things. But there are some mistakes people make around the house, they say, that makes your house dirtier.
1: What's that?
0: Like forgetting to clean things you use to clean things. How dirty is the outside of your vacuum?
1: When's
0: the last time you cleaned the inside of your washing machine? Although, do you need to clean the inside of the washing machine? The vacuum is sucking up dirt. That's what I would think.
1: Itself every time? Unless you get some shedding rug that you're washing in there. Sometimes you get that. You have to wipe that out.
0: When's the last time you cleaned your toilet brush or replaced it?
1: Mm.
0: You know what I did recently? Because I had my toilets replaced. I have a brush that goes in a thing.
1: Yeah.
0: So I had to clean the outside of the thing.
1: What about the inside? Well, you don't even go there.
0: I'm not touching that. I'm going to need a giant protective outfit to touch the inside of that
1: thing. There should be a disposable, some type a disposable brush that you could, just...
0: The bottom,
1: just throw it out.
0: Shoot it off like you do your Swiffer pads. Yeah.
1: Right, yeah.
0: Hmm. But the toilets are clean. I use the pink stuff that foams in there, but then it leaves a pink residue in the thing that holds the brush.
1: Oh. No, I use Lysol. Toilet bowl cleaner.
0: Oh, yeah. Well, the pink stuff is for the toilet, though. You stick it in the water and it foams and then rises up near the top. The first time you do it, you think, is that going to stop? But it always does. Mopping floors with laundry detergent. This is a hack that went viral years ago, but they say, do not do this. Laundry detergent leaves a residue that traps dirt. Who is washing the floors with laundry detergent?
1: Unless you ran out of cleaner or something. No, but I'll tell you what. Cabinets. I have white cabinets in my kitchen. And I asked the builder what I should... who did the renovation, what I should wash the cabinets with, and they said, use wood floor cleaner.
0: Oh, that makes sense, I guess. Yeah. Hmm. They say some products are ineffective when they're used wrong. So make sure you read whatever your cleaning thing is. Don't spray cleaning agents directly on surfaces. Better to apply it to the sponge or cloth then. Put it on.
1: Why? So that in case it would leave a mark or something or have a reaction with it?
0: Just as it controls the amount used and prevents streaks and dulling that way.
1: Oh, okay.
0: Combining some cleaning products renders each of them ineffective as well. I made a giant mistake this 20-some years ago living alone. Thinking, I'll clean my toilet. I'm going to put this in there. Oh, you know what? I have this other cleaner too. I'm going to put this in there. Ooh, it created a smell and some fumes. I was super sick.
1: Ooh, that's not good.
0: Don't do that.
1: Nope. Not good.
0: They also say don't wash windows on a sunny day. Cleaning glass on a sunny day could cause streaks and cloudy windows. Sunlight heats the glass, causing soapy cleaning solutions to evaporate too quickly.
1: Right. Sometimes you can't get it wiped off fast enough. I use vinegar water. I don't use soap.
0: Yeah. There's a Windex now that has vinegar in it, but it smells terrible. Yeah. It doesn't smell like vinegar. It smells like something else.
1: So do my hands after I'm doing that.
0: I guess these last 3 minutes have been great listening to some single dude trying to tell you how to clean the house. Sorry, I was just reading from the Washington Post.
1: And Denny, how do you clean your tile floor in your kitchen?
0: I use Clorox wipes on the floor to soak up all that grossness.
1: Clorox wipes. I can't believe you go through Clorox wipes.
0: And I also did buy a brush and then I use the Dawn. What, that powerful Dawn stuff that comes in that trigger? I use that to clean the grout.
1: How long does it take you to do your whole kitchen floor?
0: I have never finished.
1: So it's done.
0: Forever. There are parts of it that just aren't getting touched.
1: That would be a whole week's vacation right there.
0: Yeah. It looks like you missed a spot over here, my mom says. Well, why don't you stay out of it? Back to the music next.
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1: From the ABC 27 Weather Center, sunny skies, but very windy this afternoon and muggy up near 90 degrees, mid-60s tonight. Just 80 tomorrow and Saturday with sunny skies and a bit of a breeze. Going to be pleasant. Low 80s with sun and clouds on Father's Day Sunday. 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

0: 4 plays the best music, The Great Divide from Noah Kahan with Denny and Sue on Thursday morning. Noah Kahan, the People magazine did something about him recently. That song, The Great Divide, is on the next Kids Bop collection.
1: Kids Bop?
0: And he said he thought it was funny the way they did change some of the lyrics. Now, they've had some funny changes over the past. They changed the lyrics of a bar song, and they had to change a lot of the lyrics in Choosing Texas from Ella Langley for Kids Bop 53. I don't know why the Shaboozy song is only on this next version. But anyway, that song, The Great Divide, was released actually in January. But the Kids Bop 53 collection came out last month, but they had to change some of the original lyrics in that song there. I can't recall the last time we talked about anything but looking out for cops. They had to change it to hanging with the cops. There's also references to cigarette burns, and they changed those to rug burns. Although, how are you getting rug burns?
1: I don't know if that was better or worse.
0: Yeah. They also had to take out references to being high. There's also a big cuss word that's in there they had to, you know, swap out. But he thought it was funny. He thought the hanging with the cops was, and he probably felt, I really made it.
1: I'm on Kids Bop.
0: Yeah. So instead of a bar song from Shaboozy, it's a bop song.
1: A bop song. Okay. Yeah.
0: And instead of Bring Another Round, it's Sing Another Round.
1: There you go.
0: And all the references to drinking Jack all by herself, Ella Langley song, of course, they had to get rid of that too.
1: Yeah.
0: So. some of them are so super cheesy. But I guess you don't want your kids being exposed to those words. I get it.
1: No.
0: I get it.
1: Yeah.
0: All right, back to the music next.
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4: 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It can even alert us when something big's coming. But there's one bell that means something very different. 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
0: Hey, it's Denny Logan inviting you to join me on my next listener cruise. 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

0: 104 plays the best music. Drop Dead, Olivia Rodrigo there with Denny and Sue on Thursday morning. For years, many people believed a glass of wine with dinner might actually be good for you. It is not, says new research.
1: Bah, humbug.
0: U.S. health data.
1: I don't blame it.
0: There is no health benefit from any alcohol at any level of consumption.
1: Who said it was a health benefit?
0: Well, some people thought, like, ooh, a glass of wine. I drink it for the resveratrol.
1: You never heard those words come out of my mouth.
0: No. They found the risk of death increases even among people who consider themselves moderate drinkers. Men who drink two drinks a day have a 4% lifetime risk of dying more from an alcohol-related illness or injury. But two drinks a day, I don't have two drinks a day.
1: No, me neither.
0: During the week, I don't drink at all.
1: Right.
0: I would never. On the weekends, a glass of wine or some surf sides, depending on what I'm doing. But never on a Tuesday. I know people that will just go to dinner and have one beer. I'm never doing that.
1: Well.
0: And driving, forget it.
1: If I was out, I might have a glass of, like, during the week. If I was out during the week at a restaurant, I might have a glass of wine.
0: Oh, yeah, I wouldn't.
1: But sometimes, if it's good, like if I'm making a good pasta dish or something, it's like, ooh, I need a glass of wine with this.
0: Really?
1: Huh? It would just complement the meal.
0: Doesn't? Yeah, I would drink it. I like to drink it for the effect. Like, is it going to make me sleep better? Like, is it going to take the edge off at the end of a day? At the end
1: do
0: of
1: I
0: on a weekend?
1: Do I want to get a quick buzz? Is that what you're saying?
0: Do I want to get a buzz? Yeah. Not.
1: I don't drink for that reason.
0: I don't enjoy the taste of it, and I'm too cheap. So I don't want one $18 glass of wine. I'll just drink water.
1: I thought you eat happy hour time. So, like, don't you go to dinner at 4 o'clock?
0: Yeah, well, sure, but I'm not going to have six half-dollar drafts.
1: Yeah,
0: dinner,
1: but I mean, so, no. Then you can get a glass of wine for like $6.
0: Well, that's true.
1: $8.
0: Oh, yeah, but the problem is when you're paying $6 for wine, you know what that's going to taste like.
1: Well, and then you order three of them.
0: I'm going to need an Excedrin the next day.
1: Cheap.
0: Yeah. All right, back to the music next.
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3: 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James Hamilton was a lifelong Carlisle resident and successful Dickinson College-educated lawyer whose dedication to education, public life, and the preservation of local history led to the creation of Carlisle's public school system and, eventually, the Cumberland County Historical Society, part of which sits where Hamilton's house stood years ago. Learn more about Hamilton's profound impact on Carlisle by visiting the Cumberland County Historical Society. And also celebrate America's 250th birthday with four new exhibits, exploring topics from local lore, material culture, historical protests, and parades and celebrations. 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

ABC 27 Weather Center. Sunny skies, but very windy this afternoon. Warm and muggy. Near 90 degrees. Mid-60s tonight. Now, just 80 tomorrow and Saturday. Sunny and a bit breezy, so it'll be very pleasant. And then low 80s with sun and clouds on Father's Day. 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

0: 104 plays the best music. Hate That I Made You Love Me from Ariana Grande with Denny and Sue wrapping it up for Thursday. We're back at it tomorrow.
1: Because we'll be here for Juneteenth.
0: Yes, known as a federal holiday, but we will be working tomorrow, so start your day with us, please, won't you? And what do you got going on today?
1: Oh, Mom has a doctor's appointment. I got to make a grocery store run. Yeah, I'm trying to get ready for the beach. All kinds of stuff. Life is busy. Very busy right now.
0: All right. Yeah, I hear you. Yeah, I have things to do as soon as I leave here. Three places to stop. Two places to stop.
1: Oh, my.
0: Errand I don't want to run. And then, yeah, some work stuff this afternoon. And then back here tomorrow.
1: Okay.
0: And then a real busy Saturday. And I know you're off to the beach then.
1: But. Yeah. We'll be back here tomorrow morning before we know it.
0: Right. Yep. We all just move in here. This room's big enough. We should put some more things in here.
1: No, I've slept here before on a snowstorm, and it's not fun.
0: Yeah, I know. I have to. We both got to a point where we're like, this isn't happening anymore.
1: No, we're too old for this.
0: Yep, not doing it. And every time there's a blizzard predicted, they still panic. Are you guys going to spend the night at the station?
1: No.
0: We are not.
1: No, we've done that.
0: All right. Well, catch you tomorrow. Have a great afternoon. Jenna has the Lunchtime Rewind next on Wink 104.
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1: Hi, it's Gracie Abrams with my new song, Hit the Wall. 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
1: I think the sound and the storytelling on this album, as opposed to previous albums, it differs just in that it's a, you know, reflection of this time in my life, which I have never lived before now, you know. I think feels to me like an evolution, but not like an aggressive, you know, left turn. I feel like the process of making this album was a very connected one for me and for my collaborators. So I think that there's maybe a degree of patience to this record that I don't necessarily feel I hear in the same way in my previous ones.

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1: 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James Hamilton was a lifelong Carlisle resident and successful Dickinson College-educated lawyer whose dedication to education, public life, and the preservation of local history led to the creation of Carlisle's public school system and, eventually, the Cumberland County Historical Society, part of which sits where Hamilton's house stood years ago. Learn more about Hamilton's profound impact on Carlisle by visiting the Cumberland County Historical Society. And also celebrate America's 250th birthday with four new exhibits, exploring topics from local lore, material culture, historical protests, and parades and celebrations. 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
6: From the ABC 27 Weather Center, afternoon sunshine but gusty. Not great for those tents out at Jubilee Day. A high of 88 today. Partly to mostly cloudy tonight and breezy. A low of 65. And tomorrow, mostly sunny, breezy, and a high of 80. Now back to the lunchtime rewind on

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0: 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That's Journey, Separate Ways, during the Wink 104 Lunchtime Rewind. I'm Jenna Clay, and World Cup fans from around the world are falling in love with something here in America. Yes, it's ranch dressing. They love it so much, they are packing it in their luggage to take home. So the TSA is now asking World Cup fans to place those bottles of ranch dressing in their checked bags rather than their carry-on luggage, as we know. They say, quote, who knew diplomacy, get it, diplomacy, could be achieved through addressing the obvious. Ranch is the king of condiments. The world is slowly discovering ranch pairs perfectly with pizza, chicken wings, fries, onion rings, quesadillas, crackers, chips, vegetables, and the list just keeps growing. You know it, TSA. They also said, some heroes wear capes, others bring ranch. Yes, we do. Back to the music next.
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0: 4 plays Central PA's best music. That's, of course, Taylor Swift's new one, I Knew It, I Knew You, from Toy Story 5. I'm Jenna Clay, and Sunday is Father's Day, so someone asked on social media, Dads, what do you actually want for Father's Day? Some of the best responses are to be able to spend time with my family and not be expected to go out to a meal with my in-laws. Oh, a day off. Go to a baseball game, eat some hot dogs, and enjoy time with my kids away from screens. I'd love to go on a long hike with my kids. I want to pack a cooler and go to the local park, set up a small grill, cook some burgers, drink a beer or two, hang out with my wife and daughter. Someone said play a round of golf with my son and my father. A day to read and write, paint, or play video games. A sword. I love my family, but I'm also an introvert, so the perfect day would be my wife leaving with the kids at dawn and not coming back until bedtime. Someone said I just want a handmade card and to smoke meat all day. A pack of decent socks is good. Oh, and finally, someone said, I just want to be listened to without having to repeat myself. Classic dad. Back to the music next.
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5: 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James Hamilton was a lifelong Carlisle resident and successful Dickinson College-educated lawyer whose dedication to education, public life, and the preservation of local history led to the creation of Carlisle's public school system and, eventually, the Cumberland County Historical Society, part of which sits where Hamilton's house stood years ago. 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
4: From the ABC 27 Weather Center, some afternoon sunshine, gusty winds, not great for Jubilee Day and all those tents out there, a high of 88 today. Tonight, partly to mostly cloudy and breezy, a low of 65, and tomorrow, mostly sunny, breezy, and a high of 80. 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

0: Wink 104 plays Central PA's best music. That's Maroon 5 with Heroin. I'm Jenna Clay, and we are in full swing with wedding season. But there are some top wedding traditions that people really want to get rid of. The number one thing, parents paying for the wedding. Yeah, now that we're parents, we don't want to. The bride wearing white. Yeah, wear whatever you want. I think we're in that age, like the era of doing what we want, right? Giving away the bride. Oh, I still like that. Wedding speeches. I mean, it depends who's doing them, right? And finally, having bridesmaids and groomsmen. Are you kidding? Who else are you going to get to dress up in an ugly dress and tell them, oh, you look great? Back to the music next.
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0: 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You can listen wherever you get your music. That was Somber's Homewrecker. I'm Christine Rickey, and have you heard of, or better yet, have you seen this trend in action? It's ordering a deconstructed latte. That means instead of getting your drink all made by the barista, it's ordered in separate cups, a cup each of milk, ice, espresso, and even the syrup, so you can assemble it on your own. My first thought is, that seems wasteful, you know, all those cups, whether they're disposable or washable. My other thought is, if I order a fancy latte, I'm paying for them to do it. But those that like this trend say the construction process is satisfying and aesthetically pleasing. I just saw John Cena in an interview yesterday where he was making a comment, his next thing to try and fail at is being a barista, because, you know, he's amazed at the fancy designs they can put on the drinks and put it all together. And yeah, that's not something I want to do. And more of the best music's next.
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13: At first glance, Terrence and Shania have nothing in common. Terrence is a musician. He is constantly traveling. He is 32 years old, single with no kids, and started smoking when he was 16. Shania, on the other hand, just turned 45. She owns a coffee shop. She is married with two kids and has never smoked. 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

Wink 104 ABC 27 Weather Center. Tonight, partly to mostly cloudy skies under breezy conditions, level low of 65. Your Friday, mostly sunny, still breezy with a high of 80. And looking ahead to the weekend, mostly sunny Saturday with a high of 80. And Sunday, we'll see increasing clouds, still overall mild with a high of 83. Now back to the music on Wink 104.

It's Jubilee Day. Lots of fun and lots of food happening in downtown Mechanicsburg. It's going on until 8 tonight. Stop by, say hello. The Wink 104 tent, that's where I'll be. And you can register to win Thomas Rhett and Niall Horn tickets for their show coming to Hershey July 18th. It's Huntrix now with Golden on Wink 104.

0: 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That was Teddy Swims with Mr. Know-It-All. I'm Christine Ricking for John, and a heads up to you, especially if you purchased a room fan in the last year or two, a recall is going on due to the potential of fire. The company's called Mercury with a K. Their portable electronic fans were sold at places like TJ Maxx and Marshall's between October of 2024 and just this past spring for about $30. It is warned the fan can overheat, posing a fire hazard. There's been reports even of the fan catching fire when plugged in. One incident even caused smoke damage to the property. So, yeah, if you think you have one, unplug it, don't use it, and contact Mercury for a refund. And more of the best music's next.
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14: If you're caring for an aging parent, you may feel quite often that you're alone in what you're doing. But you're not. Not by a long shot. According to a new report by the Pew Research Center, 10% of U.S. adults are caring for a parent over age 65. Millions more are caring for a spouse or partner 65 or older. Beyond the sheer numbers, this report, perhaps unsurprisingly, found a major difference in caregiver well-being between men and women. One psychologist we spoke to suggested thinking 5 years in the future and imagining where you are right now. Will you be glad you took something on, or regretful that you didn't? You also need to cut yourself some slack, he said, especially women. Don't try to shoulder all of the burden by yourself. You might need to ask for help before you burn out. You'll be so glad you did. I'm Dr. Sanjay Gupta, helping you live a better life.
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3: Now, another Wink 104 traffic update.
4: 83 North, bumper to bumper, 2nd Street up north of 19th Street. Then you've got bumper to bumper slow going.

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2: 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James Hamilton was a lifelong Carlisle resident and successful Dickinson College-educated lawyer whose dedication to education, public life, and the preservation of local history led to the creation of Carlisle's public school system and, eventually, the Cumberland County Historical Society, part of which sits where Hamilton's house stood years ago. 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

Center tonight, partly to mostly cloudy skies under breezy conditions, with a low of 65. Your Friday, mostly sunny, still breezy with a high of 80. And looking ahead to the weekend, mostly sunny Saturday with a high of 80. And Sunday, we'll see increasing clouds, still overall mild with a high of 83. Now back to the music on Wink 104.

0: Blink 104 plays Central PA's best music with Sienna Spiro's Die on This Hill. I'm Christine Rickey, and you know, I think today is the perfect day to get out and check out Jubilee Day. It's the largest running one-day street fair on the East Coast, and it's happening along Main Street in Mechanicsburg. Over 300 vendors, food trucks, live entertainment, and more, and it's free to attend. And if you stop by the Wink 104 tent, say hi to me. You can also enter for a chance to win Thomas Rhett and Niall Horan concert tickets. Also going on this weekend, you can catch the Harrisburg Senators in action. They're home on City Island with games through Sunday. Tomorrow night is Firework Friday, and Saturday is Harry Potter night. Saturday at noon, Harrisburg's annual Juneteenth parade kicks off downtown near the Capitol Complex. In Duncannon, it's the Appalachian Trail Community Festival from 2 to 8. There's going to be craft vendors, food, live entertainment, and more. Mumford & Sons are at Hershey Park Stadium Saturday night. That show kicks off at 6:30. If you want tickets, just go to Ticketmaster.com. And on Sunday, celebrate Father's Day at Lake Tobias Wildlife Park as they are also celebrating World Giraffe Day. All proceeds that day will benefit World Giraffe Foundation. And more of the best music's next.
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1: Now, another Wink 104 traffic update.
4: Slow go Harrisburg area, 83 northbound South Bridge, heading up north of 19th Street. Southbound minor slowing at the South Bridge. Looking good on the outbound river routes. Carlisle area finally starting to thin out on 81 north. Still a lot of congestion there. 15 south bumper to bumper Spring Lane Road all the way down to Dillsburg. Heading out through Hershey, no problems there. Looking good through Lebanon County. Trouble spot in York County, accident 83 south, just south of Route 30. That's mile marker 21. Backlogs on 83 south, now backed up beyond Emmigsville. Left lane currently blocked, 83 south, just after 30. John Wilsbach, right now traffic.
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11: 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Terrence is a musician. He is constantly traveling. He's 32 years old, single with no kids, and started smoking when he was 16. Shania, on the other hand, just turned 45. She owns a coffee shop, she is married with two kids, and has never smoked. 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That's right, small cell lung cancer can affect anyone. The good news is early lung cancer screenings can detect small cell lung cancer before it spreads, when the disease is most treatable. 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

0: Now, another Wink 104 traffic update.
1: Slow go Harrisburg area, 83 northbound South Bridge, heading up north of 19th Street. Southbound minor slowing at the South Bridge. Looking good on the outbound river routes. Carlisle area finally starting to thin out on 81 north. Still a lot of congestion there. 15 south bumper to bumper Spring Lane Road all the way down to Dillsburg. Heading out through Hershey, no problems there. Looking good through Lebanon County. Trouble spot in York County, accident 83 south, just south of Route 30. That's mile marker 21. Backlogs on 83 south, now backed up beyond Emmigsville. Left lane currently blocked, 83 south, just after 30. John Wilsbach, right now traffic.
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0: 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One way you can listen is on your smart speaker. Just say play, Wink 104. That was Ella Langley's Choosin' Texas. My name's Christine Rickey, and in recognition of Pride Month that's happening here, Britney Spears' Fantasy perfume is getting a limited edition makeover. Well, the scent remains the same, but the packaging definitely stands out with vibrant rainbow colors. In addition, a portion of the proceeds from the sale of this Fantasy Pride collectible bottle will support LGBTQIA+ mental health through Switchboard, which is a national helpline. And more of the best music's next.
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8: Now, another Wink 104 traffic update.
9: 83 northbound, got bumper to bumper. South Bridge heading up north of 19th Street in the construction.

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5: 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Mary Hayes McCauley, known as Molly Pitcher, is one of the Revolutionary War's most legendary figures, bringing water and aiding the exhausted troops at the 1778 Battle of Monmouth. In later life, she lived in Carlisle as an independent worker and was recognized with a state pension for her wartime service. Visit the Cumberland County Historical Society and celebrate America's birthday and the 250th anniversary of the Declaration of Independence with four new exhibits exploring topics from local lore, material culture, historical protests, and parades and celebrations. 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
2: Wink 104 cast. From the Wink 104 ABC 27 Weather Center, tonight partly to mostly cloudy skies under breezy conditions, level low of 65. Your Friday, mostly sunny, still breezy with a high of 80. And looking ahead to the weekend, mostly sunny Saturday with a high of 80. And Sunday, we'll see increasing clouds, still overall mild with a high of 83. 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

0: from the warm summer breezes on the Susquehanna to the refreshing water of your neighborhood pool.
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0: Now, another Wink 104 traffic update.
1: 83 northbound, bumper-to-bumper South Bridge, heading up north of 19th Street and 83 South. Got some slowing at the South Bridge. No problems on the outbound river routes. Heavy slow on 81 north from the 83 split all the way up past Manitou. A lot of speed enforcement there. 81 south, got some slowing heading down through the Carlisle area. Northbound running heavy, heading up from Middlesex to Mechanicsburg. Mechanicsburg, Jubilee Day, portions of Main and Market shut down. Use Simpson, that is your alternate, running extra heavy. 15 south, bumper-to-bumper Spring Lane Road down into Dillsburg. Heading into Lebanon County, dealing with an accident in Palmyra. That's going to be right on East Main Street. That's 422 right near Franklin Street near Lisa's Cafe. Expect some slow go past that. John Will Spock, right now traffic.
0: Lunchtime is the right time for the music of the 80s, 90s, and 2000s with Jenna Clay on Wink 104.

leveling your ground. Karma's on your scent like a bounty hunter. 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Sweet like justice, karma is a queen. Karma takes all my friends to the summit. Karma is the guy on the screen.

0: 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That was Ariana Grande's Hate That I Made You Love Me. I'm Christine Ricci, and if you're ready to celebrate the 4th, you know, Independence Day, America's 250th birthday, it is coming up quick. It's 2 weeks away. If your party does include fireworks, know there's a recall on certain ones that are sold here in PA due to a risk of serious injury or even death from the explosion and burn hazards. Bada Boom Fireworks recalling its Pyro Diablo Rising fireworks because they violate a ban on aerial firework devices. These pyrotechnics exceed the federal limit. Well, that sounds like it could actually be a cool thing. They say no because overloaded fireworks that you don't anticipate could be the source of these bad things to come. Now, I personally am all about leaving the fireworks up to the professionals, but if, you know, you're doing it at home, fine by me. Just be safe, but for sure, keep the kids away. And more of the best music's next on Wink 104.
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3: Now, another Wink 104 traffic update.
4: We're still dealing with this disabled truck on 83 northbound at 2nd Street. It's blocking the center lane. Traffic getting by on the right and left side. Center lane blocked. 83 north at 2nd Street. Backlogs through the York split. 83 south, slow 17th Street down to the South Bridge. Heavy on 81, but no problems. Looking good on the outbound river routes. In Mechanicsburg, got Jubilee Day. That has portions of Main and Market closed all day. Simpson, your main route through town, running heavy. 15 south, a little slow getting into Dillsburg. Lebanon County dealing with a tree down in Cornwall. That's going to be on Aspen Lane. Chet Wilsbach, Right Now Traffic.
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3: 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The Wink Wake Up Show is more than just a morning show. Denny, Sue, Jenna, and John are family. Wake up with them every weekday morning from 5:30 till noon. It's the best of everything. 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
18: You ever wake up in the middle of the night or maybe first thing in the morning and notice drool on your pillow? Unless you're sleeping next to someone who hasn't already seen all your good, bad, and ugly, it's probably not that big a deal and not anything to worry about, unless it's something that just started happening recently. When people drool at night, it's often because of a stuffy nose, acid reflux, or being a mouth breather. People who sleep on their stomach or side are more likely to drool than someone who sleeps on their back. But in some cases, drooling at night can be a warning sign of something more serious, like dental issues, sleep apnea, or even early symptoms of Parkinson's disease. If you're at all concerned about this, the best place to start is with an ENT doctor, an ears, nose, and throat doctor. They can recommend a sleep study to possibly get some answers. I'm Dr. Sanjay Gupta, helping you live a better life.
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this town's lost its faith, our colors will fade eventually. 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Oh my, my, oh my, my love, I take one look at you, you're taking me out.

0: Now, another Wink 104 traffic update.
1: We're still dealing with this disabled small truck there on 83 northbound, right at 2nd Street. It's got the center lane blocked, traffic getting by on the right and left side. Backlogs through the York split, nothing on scene yet to remove him from the road. Center lane blocked, 83 north at 2nd Street. Expect some major delays. 83 south slow from 17th Street down to the South Bridge. 81's busy but looking good. 15 northbound, running a little heavy just north of Dillsburg at Orbank Road. No problems on the outbound river routes. We're looking good through Hershey, just a little heavy on 322. John Wheel Spock, right now traffic.
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1: Through Sunday, tomorrow night is Fireworks Friday, Saturday is Harry Potter night, and Sunday they're celebrating Father's Day with a City Island luau. 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That's near the Capitol Complex. In Duncannon, from 2 to 8, the Appalachian Trail Community Festival is happening. 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And more of the best music's next.
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6: Now, another Wink 104 traffic update.
7: Well, they finally cleared that disabled truck on 83 northbound at 2nd Street. All lanes open. Damage done, though. 83 north is just creep and crawl from the York split all the way up through the construction near past 19th Street. Expect some creep and crawl on 83 north, but all lanes are now open. 83 south got some slowing 13th Street down to the South Bridge. We're looking good on the outbound river routes. A little busy on 15 north, just north of Dillsburg. No problems in Carlisle. We are dealing with an accident on Paxton Street, right near Mall Road. Got one 19th Street at Derry Street in the city. Lebanon County is accident-free, but we've got a tree down in Cleona on Cyrus Street and Maple Street. John Wilsbach, right now traffic.
8: 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James Hamilton was a lifelong Carlisle resident and successful Dickinson College-educated lawyer whose dedication to education, public life, and the preservation of local history led to the creation of Carlisle's public school system and, eventually, the Cumberland County Historical Society, part of which sits where Hamilton's house stood years ago. Learn more about Hamilton's profound impact on Carlisle by visiting the Cumberland County Historical Society. And also celebrate America's 250th birthday with 4 new exhibits, exploring topics from local lore, material culture, historical protests, and parades and celebrations. 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
0: Hey, it's Denny Logan inviting you to join me on my next listener cruise. 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
7: Forecast. From the Wink 104 ABC 27 Weather Center, tonight partly to mostly cloudy skies under breezy conditions, level low of 65. Your Friday, mostly sunny, still breezy with a high of 80. And looking ahead to the weekend, mostly sunny Saturday with a high of 80. And Sunday, we'll see increasing clouds, still overall mild with a high of 83. 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

0: now, another Wink 104 traffic update.
1: 83 northbound, they cleared that earlier disabled truck. Still bumper to bumper from Lemoyne all the way up past 19th Street as you make your way up to the Eisenhower on 83 northbound. Then we got a fender bender 83 southbound right after 29th Street. That's got traffic now backed up into the Eisenhower interchange. Slow go through there. Then we're dealing with a fender bender out on Paxson Street in the area of Mall Road. 81 northbound, still running heavy from 83 all the way up to Manitou. Watch your speed on 81 at Wirtsville Road. Jubilee Day in Mechanicsburg. Simpson is your main alternate through town. That's running extra heavy. No delays on the outbound river routes. Lebanon County is accident-free. They cleared that downed tree in Cleona at Cyrus Street and Maple Street. John Wilsbach, right now traffic.
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0: 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That was Noah Kahan's The Great Divide. I'm Christine Rickey, and if you're in the dating realm, know there's this new trend called gob intimacy, like goblin intimacy. So basically the idea is instead of working your butt off to present the best version of yourself, you just show up as a goblin, just you. Don't spend hours doing your hair or makeup to be disappointed by the person you're meeting, you know, for that first time in public. Now, laziness, still frowned upon, so do shower, brush your hair and teeth. I guess it's about not overselling yourself. Admittingly, though, if I go out with anyone, you know, girls' night, I'm always presenting a better version of myself. I do work in a business, right, that I can wear loungewear and have my hair in a ponytail 90% of the time, so that other 10% does require some effort. And more of the best music's next.
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2: Still dealing with this accident, 83 northbound, north of 19th Street as you make your way up to the Eisenhower Interchange. Partially blocked there, and 83 northbound is bumper to bumper from Lemoyne all the way up past Pakistan. Expect delays on 83 northbound. 83 south, got a slow go getting through the Eisenhower Interchange down past 29th Street, 283 north into the Eisenhower, back beyond Lindell Road, 441. 81 south, some slowing between Manita and Lingolstown. No delays on the outbound river routes. We've got Jubilee Day in Mechanicsburg, so Simpson Street's running extra heavy. Watch your speed, 15 at Lisburn Road. Lebanon County is accident-free. John Wills back right now, traffic.
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17: For the 9th year in a row, Finland has been named the happiest country in the world. That's according to the World Happiness Report put out every year by the Wellbeing Research Center at the University of Oxford in the UK. Two other Nordic nations, Iceland and Denmark, came in at numbers 2 and 3. Now, having spent quite a bit of time in these countries over my 2.5 decades as a journalist, I can tell you that this is not at all that surprising. There's an entirely different way of thinking in these countries. We before me, you might say. In other words, the mentality is less adversarial and much more, we're all in this together. One other interesting thing that came up was that no matter where someone lived, the more time they spent on social media, the less happy they were. Want to smile? It's simple. Put your phone away for a bit. I'm Dr. Sanjay Gupta, helping you live a better life.
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2: Hi, it's Gracie Abrams with my new song, Hit the Wall. 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
2: 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Some began with lyrics, some with melodies, and some with a very obvious feeling that, you know, for the first time in a while, I had the room being off tour to take, you know, the time to look at. So the process varied, which I sometimes get frustrated with in real time because, you know, you sometimes wish there could be a formula that always worked for you, but it's the unpredictability of making anything ever that really, I think, is what I love most in the end. You know, the road, looking back on the road that it took to get to a song feeling whole.

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1: 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Mary Hayes McCauley, known as Molly Pitcher, is one of the Revolutionary War's most legendary figures, bringing water and aiding the exhausted troops at the 1778 Battle of Monmouth. In later life, she lived in Carlisle as an independent worker and was recognized with a state pension for her wartime service. 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
8: From the Wink 104 ABC 27 Weather Center, tonight, partly to mostly cloudy skies under breezy conditions, level low of 65. Your Friday, mostly sunny, still breezy with a high of 80. And looking ahead to the weekend, mostly sunny Saturday with a high of 80. And Sunday, we'll see increasing clouds, still overall mild with a high of 83. 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
3: 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Mary Hayes McCauley, known as Molly Pitcher, is one of the Revolutionary War's most legendary figures, bringing water and aiding the exhausted troops at the 1778 Battle of Monmouth. In later life, she lived in Carlisle as an independent worker and was recognized with a state pension for her wartime service. Visit the Cumberland County Historical Society and celebrate America's birthday and the 250th anniversary of the Declaration of Independence with four new exhibits exploring topics from local lore, material culture, historical protests, and parades and celebrations. 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
0: Hey, it's Denny Logan inviting you to join me on my next listener cruise. 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
5: 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It's Sunday, October 4th. Starring Tyler Hubbard, Nate Smith, Josh Ross, Harper Grace, and more. 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
11: Just say, play Wink 104.